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1: Well, here wicked man, so them riding west, still in that them buck up in the Lord Jesus. Was on some of Jesus gun and their parts of them who line up and then lick.

slept one night with you. 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Your delight smiled in front of mine. Your lightness was that of a doll. I still feel the

0: Because I'm not saying what should the intro part be.
1: Yeah.
0: You're gonna have to do the intro.
1: The one like dun dun da dum dum dum da dum dum dum dum dum.
0: Perfect.
1: Dum dum
0: da
1: dum.
2: Hello. Yes, this is the superintendent speaking. What? Well, trace it again. Trace it from both ends of the line. Ah, nuts! Don't tell me you can't find it.
1: I think this is the hook.

0: high, by the way.
1: What's up, everybody?
2: Hey. Hey. I want to go to school.

0: Because I'm not saying what should the intro part be.
1: Yeah.
0: You're going to have to do the intro.
1: The one like dun dun da dum dum dum da dum dum dum dum da dum.
0: Perfect.
1: Dum dum
0: da dum.
2: Hello. Is this the superintendent speaking? What? Well, trace it again. Trace it from both ends of the line. Ah, nuts. Don't tell me you can't find it.
1: I think this is the hook.

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1: Stop laughing.
0: If you're a loser and you're listening to this,

amazing, amazing. Yeah, yeah, yeah, amazing, amazing. Amazing, yeah, yeah, yeah, amazing. Amazing, amazing, yeah, yeah, yeah, amazing. Amazing, amazing, yeah, yeah, yeah, yeah, yeah.

0: Then you can take Cage back to hell.
1: What?
2: Trust me, Cage, it's the only way.
1: What the fuck are you talking about?

0: just no way that we can win. That was a masterpiece.
1: Listen to me.
0: He rocks too hard because he's not a mortal man.
1: God damn it, Cage! He gonna make you his set?

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My uncle is the ghost of Thanksgiving past. First floor front room walls was the last to get the message. Now it's just

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1: No, no, no, no, no, no, no.

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Put your oxygen mask on first before you offer me help. I've got receipts made of scar tissue.

man. Jamaica land right now. We'll rise. From poverty, corruption, discrimination against the underprivileged and the socially marginalized.